Kyle, can you hear me now? Okay, who needs to be left? We'll get a line down reverse thing. Sorry. You plan on doing some different track time when these guys get by? You're just going to work with your block? They're just, or your Form B, I should say.

All right, fair enough. We'll give them some East Officer deciding and revisit those. Just going to head up.

EM detector, mile 108.8. Northbound, no defects. Temperature 66F. Total axles 228. Speed 46. Detector out.

0: 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Axle 404, no alarm. Link 5915, mile 108.2, out.
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0: He's got that 540. We'll get up to 1 at Grand Avenue. Help us see an M-out, over.
1: Over to 1 at Grand.
0: Yeah, just so you know what's going on there. Yep.
1: All right, understood. Thank you.
0: Keep communications confidential.

Excellent. Who is normal at this time? Is that correct, please? All right, and then after 640 clears, you want to show to west reverse. You want me to call you or just line it, please? Okay. Sounds good. Two east coming your way. And they show to west shortly. Thank you. Now, I'm assuming these East Coast are still going to want them to take the trip through the signing at 2 any when the time comes, sir.

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Oh,

0: sea detector. Mile 108.2, water sound 69 degrees. Axle 412, no alarm. Link 4270, mile 108.2, out.
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no calls. I just got a call from Trinidad and Burlington, the same with them. So

Joseph.

Summit 131 209.

0: Yeah, that's great. It's a good system wider now.
1: Oh.
0: Honestly, I can't tell you the wrong about PTC. Oh.
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LC support answer a call over. Where PTC went disengaged on you.

morning, milepost 79. And when did it take out, over? Alright, what's the subdivision? Over. Okay, continue FR reduced speed according to your train type. Kind of a system wide out going on with the dispatching system. So, as soon as that sync flag drops, she'll be able to go back active.

attempt. Patrick, is on your radio. Sir Adam. Sorry, it'll get a line. Putting east for the siding and Normal, the Shoto West. Is that correct, sir?

PM detector, mile 108.8. Southbound, no defects. Temperature 64F. Total axle 36. Speed 48. Detector out.

explain.

in detector, mile 108.8. Southbound, no defects. Temperature 62F. Total axle 4.68. Speed 3.2. Detector out.

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1: I'm ready, Zach.
2: Zero, down, lock that.

Mile 108.8 northbound, no defects. Temperature 59F. Total axles 488. Speed 39. Detector out.

0: detector. Mile 108.2, Watertown 62 degrees. Axle 436, no alarm. Link 4523, mile 108.2, out.
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2: Detector, mile 108.2, Watertown 58 degrees, axle 552, no alarm. Link 7919, mile 108.2, out.
3: Forward detector 108.2, no defects, no alarm. 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

0: 210. Go over. That's BOE down up to north. 30 to make a show move. The sidewalk's over. That is correct. Over. Alright, copy. So you're on the Keisha North. Over.
1: Alright, starting. BOE, 3 north, 7, 7, 1.

0: Hey Nelson, a couple. How long are you guys going till this morning here on the block time there, over?
1: I think we're just getting it here, so 2200 is roughly when I took it.
0: 4500, then over.
1: Yeah, because I got, where my tracking time says here, I guess. I think it was like 22, something like that, so hopefully not past 4 o'clock, I would prefer.
0: You gonna have the equipment tied up with that oil industry again tonight, over?
1: No, sir, that's going to be all clear, over.
0: All right, Roger.

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North found no defects. Temperature 5.3°F. Total axles 9.6. Speed 4.7. Detector out.

Yeah, this is what.

71 North, 105 North, Central Valley.

Delta 04, be covered to sort of east to sort of west. Add your second time, cover to sort of east to sort of west. Still, is that correct, over? 32, full switches, put it back reverse here within your 4B. Add your second time, is that correct, over?

0: Desperate Elks in the Sota East and the Sota West have been put back in correspondence and are both reversed. Main the siding, siding the main. Locks are applied. Check your other. You want to be reversed, correct? Over. But he's a 4B and everything figured out for tomorrow. I'll give you a holler with these new slows and stuff. And first eastbound on the hold up order until 3:45 on duty, actually. Over. Yeah, 3:45 on duty since you're not going to clear up till 4 or later. And then I got it, three westbounds on duty in Chicago. None of them have left yet. And then that ice.
1: 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Detector out.

0: 15 hold. Daily 903, go over. Yes, we're going through rescue, over. Location after the northbound, third indication that we're guided next. That is correct, over. And a copy, RTCL. CM detector, mile 108.8 northbound.
1: Is it ready to go to the yard, over? Here we go.

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North, found no defects. Temperature 5.3F. Total axles 3.5.6. Speed 3.4. Detector out.

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North found no defects. Temperature 5.3 F. Total axles 3.84. Speed 4.1. Detector out.

address 1530 Road. Over. I got the southbound. Okay, welcome.

Blackwell to the 10-5 and 12-40. Shoot MP miles 116.7. MP 116.7. MP miles 122.0. MP 1.0. Roger, John, Trump. Restriction is 5-5.

Bible, one city.

Thank you.

Scott Fletcher with Brandon Pearl. Have a good night, over. Zonia Tower, over. Cut over. Shoulder siding, over. Now what milepost, over.

Surface ignition or a tie program, over. Alright, here's what I took. I got Papa 14.0, 114.0, 114.8, 114.8. Watertown South, restriction 10, 10 mph. Track is siding the shoulder. Is that all correct, over? 114.0, so 114.8, Watertown South, 10, 1 knot, siding the shoulder, 10, 2300, 10, 2300, in effect at 0, 1, 55, 0, 1, 5, GRR, over.

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0: All right, Alverson, mile post 119.58, 119.58. Redland Road, procedure 108 eastbound, protect. Dr. Cosby attested, we're attended. Alverson, you want to cancel N-2184, N-2184 this time, is that correct, over? Alverson, show N-2184, N-2184, cancel to Alverson. N-2184, cancel to Alverson at 215. 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

to this radio. It's radio, here's the radio, officer, over. Okay, Penn, 2184, N2184, Councilman Albertson at 215-0215, DRR, over. Perfect, Albertson, send it to lunch for tomorrow, I'm going to take it over.

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Seven, 1, 2, 1, 2, 1, 2, 1, 2, 1, 2, 1, 2, 1, 2, 1, 2, 1, 2, 1, 2, 1, 2, 1, 2, 1, 2, 1, 2, 1, 2, 1, 2, 1, 2, 1, 2, 1, 2, 1, 2, 1, 2, 1, 2, 1, 2, 1, 2, 1, 2, 1, 2, 1, 2, 1, 2, 1, 2, 1, 2, 1, 2, 1, 2, 1, 2, 1, 2, 1, 2, 1, 2, 1, 2, 1, 2, 1, 2, 1, 2, 1, 2, 1, 2, 1, 2, 1, 2, 1, 2, 1, 2, 1, 2, 1, 2, 1, 2, 1, 2, 1, 2, 1, 2, 1, 2, 1, 2, 1, 2, 1, 2, 1, 2, 1, 2, 1, 2, 1, 2, 1, 2, 1, 2, 1

the day tomorrow, for the third and normal position, they're reporting on a staff on 5955, 7873. For the box, lower 63 miles, 13.3 miles, 43.2.

Multiple cats, wait. CB 9804 West track, both the numbers, and 2184 and 2184 and N 2186 and 2186 canceled. ERR, Delta Romeo, Romeo.

N2184 and N2186, Castle OK at 413, 0413, DRR, over. And a new one to give you there, over. Back open address to 529-717, CP9804 West, between MP, milepost 116.7, 116.7, and MP, milepost 122.0, MP 122.0. Watertown South. Restriction is 25.25 mph. Track is same. Track bolt number N2298. Badger DRR, over.

That first file post you got is 116.7, correct? Over. Under that, file post 116.7, the 122.0, 25.25, okay, that's 414, 0414, DRR, over. That is all correct. Up to the Minnesota East. Engineering should be cleared up here. 12 to 4:45, it sounds like. Get you guys going.

0: dispatch with Nelson over. Okay, the normal up your switches at the shoulder east and west and send this westbound out of the shoulder there. Over. The Cooney East, okay, real good. There he comes with that. Tie 64, cut down the Cooney, that'll be up there then, over. Four B still in effect. I'll get the light there out of the shoulder west there, talking to you for the 4B over. John Spatcher, 529-717, CP 9804 west over.
1: Done.
0: All right, I'm going to send you out of the shoulder here. 4B still in effect. Talk to Nelson there. He'll be I-64 at Cooney there, over.

key detector. Mile 108.2, Watertown 49 degrees. Axle 400, no alarm. Link 5992, mile 108.2.

0: you going to clear back of the yard or not, over. Rob, I got a westbound going down 1 main here, guys. Conductor, look out. When I got going by 1, I'll send you guys out 2 here. North lead towards 2, then.
1: Okay, north lead towards 2.
0: Can you rock Grand Ave 2 or not, over?

I just wanted to check those, make sure they've been tracked right there. All right, real good. Yeah, the westbound coming up on the shoulder. Going to Groody, maybe an I-64, 64, trying to get out to O'Connor, Milwaukee, get something done out there. We'll see you.

right now. Total static, air over.

0: for dispatch answering Slinger Tower.
1: Got dispatch, it's Ted Nelson, the KLX is I-64, come east to talk to you, that 4B, over.
0: T-4-8, go ahead, over.
1: Yeah. And then, when he gets by Cootie, he'll let that 529 throw a switch in, let him out of there, or what, over. Alright, really good. It'll be a 448 waiting that water drop for that westbound, then, that's up, over.

0: all right, 4H. I have track wire number 9890.
1: Back is GPS train. KCS 3937 West, over. I got two cancellations and two to give to you here. You're going to be stuck at the Shona for a bit. I got one more CN to run, so let me know when you're ready for a couple of cancellations and a couple new ones, and then get held up at your plane bill for a bit to CN to get out of here, over. Multiple cancellations addressed to the 2GPS-13 on the KCS 3947 West. Is that the right engine number? KCS 3947 West, over. 3943, I'm sorry. Okay, let's change that then. KCS 3943 West. KCS 13, cancellation, November 21-4. 2184. And N, November 2186. N, 2186. And we're both canceled. DRR, Delta Romeo, Romeo, over.
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1: right, so the 2GPS 13 and KCS 3943 West, multiple track both canceled for Sibia.
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1: current bolt,
2: and N 2186 and 2186 DRR, over.
1: Roger, 2N 2184 and 2186, cancel the K at 507, 0507 DRR, over.

0: 33, milepost 116.7, that's MP 116.7, and milepost 122.0, MP 122.0. On the Watertown sub restriction is 25.25 PH on the main and man track. Track pulls the number N 2298 and 2298. Dispatcher DRR over.
1: How's that? Milepost 116.7 to 122.0, 25.25, okay, at 508, 0508, DRR over.
0: Okay, on the repeat for N2298 at 508-0508, dispatcher DRR, acknowledged by conductor, car over.
1: That is correct, and the last one over.
0: Yeah.
1: Track moving address, 2GPS13, KCS4943 West. Between MP miles 114.0, 114.0, and miles 114.8, 114.8, Watertown sub, restrictions 10.10. Track is siding at Neshota, siding Neshota. Track bolt number N2300, DRR, over.
0: All right, between milepost 114.0, that's MP114.0, milepost 114.8, MP114.8, on the water council, restrictions 10.1, not MPH. On the siding at Neshota, track bolt an N2300, dispatcher DRR, over.
1: Under that, 114.0 to 114.8, 10, 1 knot, in the siding on the shoulder, that's okay at 510, 0510, DRR, over.
0: Okay, for repeat for N2300, N2300, 510, 0510, DRR, conductor car, over.
1: That's correct, probably have you in the siding there waiting on 64 and 448 to get by, 64 just on a water ton, I gotta go do a couple industries yet, so hope they can get out of the way, over.
0: Yeah, roger that.

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North, found no defects. Temperature 4.5°F. Total axles 5.96. Speed 3.1. Detector out.

0: Sandus 15, Kirk Yardover.
1: 2938 North.
0: Go over.
1: Yeah, got all red at the north side.
0: I got you stacked in. Just systems waiting for 343 to get farther over.
1: Okay.
0: You're welcome. RT Scout.

get to the South Dispatcher, I-64. Oh, on the CP-2324 East Coast. You guys, for 7 o'clock, the bike phone is still going to go over. I get out of here. Run around your train, and we'll see where we go, I guess, over. All right. Let me change headphones again, I guess, over.

Yeah. I just call you guys a cab for 7 o'clock for Watertown or Cooney in case you don't get back home there, over. All right, one location is spotted today. All right, thank you, guys.

Dodge Dispatcher, Nelson, over. Get a reverse Cooney West, get this guy out of here, over. Hey, Ruger, here comes that westbound, and they're being eastbound, that is the address, that's what I'm thinking, they're being eastbound back at 1:59 detective, over.

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North, found no defects. Temperature 4.5 F. Total axles 3.48. Speed 3.0. Detector out.

see detector. Mile 108.2, Watertown, 47 degrees. Axle 252, no alarm. Link 3341, mile 108.2, out.

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1: 0.8 southbound.
0: Three 16 on the

0: 25, double up, rooted. How long you figure they're at 45 inches over? Sounds good. We'll get you going right away here then. Thank you.
1: Mile 108.8. Southbound, no defects. Temperature 4.5F. Total axle 4.64. Speed 3.3. Detector out.

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Passage is audio dial request. We'll get about 3 or 4 foot install the almost audio there, and we'll get you running off real quick and take it. Water's on trouble, water's on less there, I can see.

decaf. Yeah, but I got the cab called 7 to bring you guys home, and then 8 o'clock to bring Charlie back to them. I called this cab a long time ago, so. All right, guys, we're going to buy you in and watch you later. Down there. I'll get the flops on for you. They'll let me know when you're used to food. I know the cab right now at Portage picking up 529, and he's there now. And 529 is getting 255, so if worse comes to worse, that guy can swing by and grab you there, I guess, over. Yeah, we get this. He's good to go by here in a couple minutes, over.

You got your crad handy that all this change is on your rover? All right. Cancellation is addressed to 255-14. KCS 4836 West, track both the numbers N-2184 N-2184 and N-2186 N-2186. Cancel, DRR, Delta Romeo, Romeo.

All correct, Smith, and I'm going to give you one. I might give you both these slows. So here's the first one when you're ready for them. Track open address to 255-14 KCS 4836 West between MP milepost 116.7. 116.7. 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MP 122.0. Watertown sub. Restriction is 25.25 MPH. 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Track bolt number N. 2298. 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

116.7 to 122.0, 25 to 5, okay, that's 634, 0634, you're over.

That is correct. And you won't even need this last one, but I'm going to give it to you. I'm not taking this toy I just gave you. Let's see what it does here.

It said it's incomplete, but it shows it delivered. 116.7 to 122.0 and 2298. It shows it delivered. So, hopefully it works in their PTC. Over.

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1: CM detector, mile 108.8, north, found

TM detector, mile 108.8. North, found no defects. Temperature 47F. Total axle 460. Speed 22. Detector out. TM detector, mile 94.0. South, found no defects. Temperature 46. Total axle 4.

10, 32, 26, head and come over. Yeah, RTC Max, you want some sticky brakes on axis 173 to 176. Whenever it's safe and convenient to do so, then get a positive brake instruction, over. Sound good, appreciate the help, RTC Max out.

Scott Scratcher, 2255, KCS 4836 West, over. About that last order. If you go with the Saudi, I call Tina Vincent. 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
1: I-64, CP, oh, whatever, I forgot what it was. 2316 West, you all, east of Pecoon, east over. Let me know when you're west of Cooney West. Stop right here for a minute.

Dispatch, I-64, CP-23-16 west. You guys all west of Cooney, east over. West is all west of Cooney, east of the main track. West over. I'll bring that rock train up to Cooney, east and wait for you guys to move.

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0: North of Plainville switch, yes, to north south.
1: Southbound.
0: 655-0655.
2: Total 4-6-4-B. 6125, Bear, Maine, North Plainville, yes, North Sussex, 655-JCS.
0: I'll correct that, and when we got 6127, 6127 at Bear, sighting. South of Plainville, no, North Plainville, no. Okay, that's 656-0656
2: JCS. 6127, sighting, south of Plainville, no, north of Plainville, no, 656 JCS.
0: So correct, then we'll get you lined up here and let you know.

PPC, Wisconsin Dispatcher, Xenia Radio. I know, west of 20 West, ready to head east and under the train.

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0: 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Axle 402, no alarm. Link 8787, mile 108.2, out.
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2: Charlie.

0: Yeah, I still don't have any internet connection. I don't know what the deal is. I'm gonna take a look here. Is that track light off on the main there from being out there?
1: Track lights on the main.
0: All right, I'm gonna manually release 6125, 6125, then over.
1: Copy. In on the sighting. Clear the main. Okay.

0: were you guys able to get on the call at all?
1: Yeah, I'm on it.
0: Is it still going?
1: Yeah, I'm gonna wind it down. I need me to say something.
2: CN Dust 15 RTC, over and over.
0: CN Foreman Bear RTC, over.
2: CN Foreman Bear, over.
0: I'm having some computer problems here. I need to manually release my mainline track authority, over.
2: Alright, J Bear reporting clear of track authority number 6125. 6125 at 716-0716 JCS. Over.
0: Can you show us the informant bear is canceled? GBO number 6125, track authority from north to Plainville, switch S to North Sussex. Now is all located at 716-0716 JCS. Over.
2: That is correct. Over.
0: All right, thank you very much, the informant bear.
2: All right, you're welcome, CNS 15 RTC, home and out.
1: Mark 4 Bear, well, looks like we're going to be here a while. You want me to just set up and get these zeros recorded while we're here?
0: Yeah, might as well. I don't know. I get internet for like 2 minutes, 3 minutes, and then it just loses. It says it can't find the SIM card.
1: Nice. Your co-pilot got his computer?
0: Three of them.
1: Yeah, I'll be out. I'm going to set up and record zeros here, I guess, while we're sitting at least.

Pacific EC, Wisconsin Dispatch, CP 2316. It's going to leave soon, over.

0: may not be fixed.
1: Yeah, I figured.
0: The recording was like 7.1. Now it's down to like 5.2, so something's going on with the voltage again.
1: All right, I'll give Fagel a call.
0: The number screen, I'm only minus 822, so not too bad.
2: 1-5, north, found, no defects, temperature.
1: Yeah, getting close.
2: Total axle, 6.

0: It's just in that right rail reference that it's doing that. The left rail is fine, right?
1: Yeah.
0: Unfortunately, we'll need that right rail reference at Oak Knoll.
1: That's correct.
0: Can you just put some jacks in?
1: Let's go through it, man.

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0: The crew out of Portage left maybe 10 minutes ago. I told Matt towards Columbus, give me a call when they got close there, so just wanted to let you know the crew is en route to her.
1: All right, understood. Crew is en route. Thanks, ma'am.
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0: 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Mile 108.2, Watertown 47 degrees. Axle 592, no alarm. Link 9057, mile 108.2, out.
1: KCN 4836, left 108.2, no defect. 255 out.

at 3226 north, mile 495, no restrictions out.

0: Yeah, now the last couple passes is fine, so I don't know. It's getting a voltage dump into that signal wire somehow. Is that like 7 volts? Now it's back down to 2, 3 where it should be.
1: Fagel said, asked if you swap the relays there in the electrical cabinet. So the left and right to see if that was the issue.
0: I can try in a minute here. I'm going to see if I can keep recording and let the sun set up.
2: Sure. South, stop.
0: Give me a heads up when we get a start moving.
2: T failure. Repeat, integrity failure. Temperature 5.2. F. Speed 4.6. Detector out.

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That crew is getting close to Columbus. You want me to have them head to Reeseville to meet you, or what do you think of it? I would like you to be happy over there. I don't know. Is there a better spot to stop over there?

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see your chance of transmission. I should keep it. 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Thank you.

Okay, now we care. Spring Road, got it, I'll let them know.

CNS 15 RTC, home and over. Tip 6566, that's the correct one for you. Well. Okay, 20 minutes A run and back north to the site of Waukesha. All right, sounds good. Thank you. Over. All right, welcome. CNS 15 RTC, home and out.

0: 5-2, main North Midway, yes, North Burlington, no. Caltech, South Midway, no, North Burlington, no, 916 is 8, yes.
1: CE detector, mile 108.2, water sound 50 degrees, axle 750, no alarm. Link 11602, mile 108.2, out.
2: East, no defects, 108.2, 246.

0: Flynn Bryant, CP 8616 East. Good roll by marker on the rear past Pewaukee. Hold on.
1: Thanks for the look. Have a good day.
0: Yep, you too. Speedy Flynn Bryant.

0: 3 Farm Brian, over.
1: Yeah,
0: Jesus, prove it, I don't know, over.
1: Nope.

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1: Responding, over.
0: Ready to copy, over.
1: Ready, over.
0: Checking time, 422, 422 on the main. Between Pewaukee, switch no. And Neshota West, switch yes. Until 1200, 1200, okayed at 940, 0940, TMM, over.
1: 422, 422, main check, Pewaukee, switch no. Neshota West, switch yes. Until 1200, okayed at 940, TMM, over.
0: That is all correct, over.

0: You phone Brian to the 03 over. 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
0: Oh, okay.
1: No, that's it.

0: WSO, this is that Joe 249, over.
1: Salt Volcano.
0: WSO, this is that Joe 249, over.

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1: Going to 3.

0: 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CN 2258, over. Just want to let you know you look good to roll by here at Plainview Road, the 108.8 hot box detector on both sides. You got markers in the rear.
1: All right, copy that. Looks good at the detector. Thank you.

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Mile 108.2, water sound 51 degrees. Axle 6, no alarm. Link 86, mile 108.2, out.

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0: The customer is asking if you'd be able to pull that QTTX car from W716 today. Over.
1: Hey, we just came from there. We'll have to talk to the train master about it.
0: All right. Sounds good. I won't let them know either way right now. Let us know. Thank you. Customer service out.
1: Wants that highway pulled. Yes, that's probably why they called.

0: 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CN 3007 North, good morning, over.
1: Hey, look good there, birthday buddy, marker out of bulkhead.
0: All right, thanks, bud. Have a good day. 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
2: Okay,

Okay, got it. All right, so you'll pull up and check there, and then let me know. I guess if not, I'll let the chief know that, you know, they're not there alone. Thank you. Talk to you in a bit, Olo. CN, that's with TNRTC. I'm calling T Pallet back, Olo. Hey, sir. Trains be coming there your way. Are you able to clear up here, Olo? Copy that. Thank you. CNS 15 RTC, home and out.

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1: CN 96 73, over. 504 again. Well, we need to head back to Amron. Apparently GE wants us to pull a car now. So when we can, I'd like to head to Amron. About 20 minutes down there and then head back to the Waukesha sighting. Deja vu.
0: Okay, another trip down there. All right, signal location, south Waukesha.
1: All right, signal south. Thank you.
0: You're welcome. 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

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Alright, 9295, 9295, good GPO, 4 transmitted by the CDU, except.

0: EM detector, mile 108.8, northbound.
1: Zero locked in the dark, 296.73.

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1: 504.
0: 504, go ahead of it. All right, I'll let them know. Thank you. Got some service out.

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Temperature 5.5°F. 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

0: W, Yahoo, this match answered. Player Tower, over.
1: Go ahead, over.
0: Understood. You are coming in quickly broken up, but can I get the current track point information that you have out there?

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1: BKC, Signal Tech User Dispatcher. I was just wondering if I wanted to punch a relay in here that the CM cell phone request. We're just having a little indication snafu, and I wanted to discuss it with the back office guy here, if I can do that over.
0: It's fine with me. Is he going to do anything on his side that I need to notify the CM dispatcher?
1: No,
0: okay, yep, that's fine, over.

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1: This is WKC Wisconsin, dispatch to Plainville Radio. They're all done with that little testing that they're doing for that.
0: Alright, all done testing the request there to Plainville. Over.
1: That's right, yeah.
0: Okay, sounds good. Yeah, they had said something about that yesterday, the train control guard did, so. All right, sounds good. Hopefully get it resolved. Over.
1: They're working on it. They got
0: to. That's your own.

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1: 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We're trying to reach WS4 Dispatcher.
0: Okay, copy with some of the odds. I appreciate it. Another brother, Dispatcher.

6225. Back, agent W6225.

0: This is KC Cessna, Amtrak 1333. You will complete by me, two reds in the air.
1: Excellent. Appreciate that, Roma. Have a good day. Be safe.
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3: 504, over.
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3: Well, can you take two cars out of the status for me, please?
2: Go ahead with the numbers, over.
3: They are both CN. First one is 881-639. The second one is 880-920. Now, the only issue I see is that 881-639 showing bill to another dimensional that's long gone. So it was showing that it's a D3, it's actually not. But anyway, let's do it.
2: Alright, I'll see what I can do. Thank you. Customer service out.

CN-15 RTC, Homewood, over. GTW-6225, over. Okay, no worries. I mean, we had some time here, so no big deal. What time? I'm ready to copy, over.

0341-1. Number 63 guys, it'll be on 41 track, which is adjacent to the Waukesha siding. And then, I don't know, somebody else toned up. I didn't hear the last part, over. Okay, roger that. All right, sounds good. Thank you, over. All right, everybody, thanks. CN Desk. 15 RTC, open up.

0: CP detector. Mile 108.2, water sound 57 degrees. Axle 20, no alarm. Link 382, mile 108.2, out.
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3325.

Sam, Zeke Chevy 625. Still dumping, Sam. Was that flat other unit still dumping, Sam?

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Southbound.

0: EM detector. Mile 108.8. South found no defects. Temperature 5.7F. Total axles 5.24. Speed 2.9. Detector out.
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ET detector. Mile 108.2, water sound 57 degrees. Axle 388, no alarm. Link 8633, mile 108.2, out.

sector. Mile 108.2, water sound 58 degrees. Axle 326, no alarm. Link 7378.

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0: 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Yeah, it looks like there's a GPS issue with it. Go ahead and put that on your 538D. I get it written up for you. 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
1: Mile 108.8 southbound.

probably see when I take your train up to Antioch and then run around it between, or east, you know, basically run around between Antioch and Lakeville over. Maybe we could do it. We could delay Lakeville to start here. I got this metro lined up over there at Lakeville. I guess I can see. The worst case scenario is to do it after the metro over. That's correct, yeah. I'll time these signals out and we'll see where they're at, over. Talk to you later, CNS 15 RTC over.

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Mile 108.8. South found no defects. Temperature 59F. Total axles 636. Speed 35. Detector out.

0: PM detector, mile 108.8. Southbound, no defects. Temperature 59F. Total axle 4.8. Speed 4.30. Detector out.
1: 3428 south approach, restricting our suspect out.

0: that 2281 that goes in effect at 1530 to 1800 with Slicker?
1: Oh, good. Did not locate the start time. Steel spring flat. Appreciate the
0: utility. Yeah, no problem. It was kind of an odd timeline.
1: Yeah, it was. Well, didn't see any flags, so he's heading to the
0: Sounds good. Thank you.
1: Thank you, Amtrak 8 eastbound. Break Amtrak 8, no hourly flags, 20, that's over.

0: 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Mile 108.2, water sound 59 degrees. Axle 48, no alarm. Link 962, mile 108.2, out.
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1: CBKC Tessman, Amtrak 8, you look complete by me, two reds in the rear, over.
2: Roger, 8 complete, two reds at Milwaukee, appreciate the look at safe day, dude. Amtrak 8, this is for the Plainville, 2 main, 60, 95-1, next, over.

0: 34-30, over.
1: Yeah, what's the plan with this for us?
0: Actually, I don't even know. More than likely, you're just going to sit at Nestle probably for a recrew, but I haven't talked to the chief over.

0: 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Would you like permission through your limits? Over.
1: You repeat that identifier, over.
0: BNSF 5390, over.
1: Okay, you ready to copy, over?
0: Ready to copy, over.
1: Alright, CPKC Foreman Smith in charge of track bulletin number N2281-2281 between milepost 108.0 and 110.0 on the Watertown sub, rule 15.2 stop on the main track. Foreman Smith gives permission to the BNSF 5390 West. Into these limits, all men and equipment are in the clear, no red flag displayed at milepost 108.0, over.
0: Foreman Smith, the charger bulletin number N2281 for milepost 108.0-110.0. Gives the BNSF 5390 West permission to these limits. No stopping at the red board 108.0, which is not displayed. Maximum authorized speed, men and equipment are clear, over.
1: That's correct, repeat, over.
0: Correct, repeat for the BNSF 5390, thanks, though.

0: to his phone here at the Plainville. Thank you.
1: I hear the clapping now.
2: From your engine?
0: What was that?

15, or whatever. $49.09.

Okay, copy that. All right, you can head south. I'll put you on 2 at Lamont, and then we'll make our way to Main 1 there, north and south of the one over. That is correct.

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1: 247, over.
0: We'll track the time, Eddie, west and short. I'll be clearing up shortly. We'll keep you going here.

0: 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Mile 108.2, water sound 58 degrees. Axle 696, no alarm. Link 10981, mile 108.2, out.
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1: Responding, over.
0: Flags on the west end are both set, over.
1: Copy that, over.
2: CNS 15, over.
3: 504, over.
2: 504. Now you can hold the main. How long do you think you're going to be there, over?
3: Oh, at squad, probably 35, 45 minutes, since we have about 30 minutes of work at Drexel.
2: Okay. Are you going to need the light at North Suffolk 6 at all, over?
3: Twice.
2: Okay, I'll blow it up twice. And then when the trains get a little closer, I'll let you know. After you take the second light at Sussex, plan on bringing 198 down on the single main just south of Rugby. Over.
3: All right. Yeah, just give us a call. We'll be able to clear, no problems if need be.
2: Okay, I'll let you know. For sure, I have a solid 30 minutes, and then I'll talk to you here in a half an hour. Over.
3: All right. Very good. Thank you.
2: That was 15 minutes.

Kings, South Patrick, 247, BNSF at 390 West. Some slows and whatnot. Think still be a high water town west on 1, 1632-ish.

0: we're going to certainly try it, or we're going to be stuck at CUNY for who knows how long. Let's not do that. Here we go.
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1: Four.

7625. 1 back 20 to QB 6 to 25.

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You go west, Ruby. 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All right. We can head Ruby towards 2 then for this particular maneuver. Over. Thank you.

0: It is tipping out the Amtrak system for it coming up to Tamarack.
1: That's 60, 49, 30.

0: Clear to GW 4933. Want me to call for a shove and then see, find out?
1: Yeah, I got it. Okay,
0: about that?

0: That's 15, home and over.
1: TTW 4933, over.
0: TTW 4933, over.
1: We're done at quad. We ran around to the south end. I guess, what do you need us to do? Lock in, or if not, continue on?
0: Yeah, if you could lock in, the southbound is coming through Slinger, and I got a northbounder that's at North Vernon. Over.
1: All right, well, we have 30 minutes at Drexel. So, yeah.
0: Yeah, and honestly, I don't have anything after the two meet. They'll meet there at the plane, move over.
1: We won't have time to make it back after that, so I don't know. Yeah, we'll lock in the clean room.
0: Okay, I'll reach out to the TM and see what he wants to do. Over.
1: Okay. Well, I'll let you know when we're locked in the clean room.
0: Okay, copy that. Thank you. That's the TM.
2: Four.

0: NF-15, Homer.
1: 504, man.
0: 504, over.
1: We got all locked in here on the path. Talked to Train Master. He said that we're going to highball Drexel for today, so we'll end up going all the way back to site and watch stuff.
0: Okay, copy that. All right, so once the meet happens, then we'll get back out, over.
1: All right.
0: All right, and then I do copy you are in the clear and switch it on, over.
1: That's all correct.
0: All right, talk to you here. That's 15, I'm gonna... That's 15, over.
2: 31
0: stall, RDC,
2: 0411,
0: you're through Walk Stock, getting the plane on the track. And there's someone
2: watching my air. Through Walk Stock, kids on the track, over. Yeah, maybe.
0: Okay, what's the crossing note they were at, the mile post over?
2: Okay, thank you.
0: Copy that, 97.25. All right, I got it, thank you. 15, hold up.

All right. Figured your train was too fast. They had to peel off the unit. Over. Just gonna try to run you up, get you by a grand before 1340 gets there. But I don't know if that's worth the risk at this point, over. Cooney. All right, you'll be tugging on them shortly and get by Grand Avenue in a timely fashion. All right, here we go. You've

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Temperature 5.9°F. Total axle 4.5.2. Speed 4.1. Detector out.

Plainville 105 westbound 1 to Plainville, Pewaukee. Next restriction will be Corbin Smith Form B on the approach to Plainville.

0: Foreman Hoban answering for Foreman Smith, over. Foreman Hoban responding for Foreman Smith, over. Yeah, Foreman Hoban gives permission to the Amtrak 1340 East past. Well, there's currently no flags displayed, but gives you permission into track bulletin N 2281 between milepost 108.0 and milepost 110.0 on the Watertown sub. I'll give you permission into those limits at maximum authorized speed. All men and equipment are in the clear. There's currently no red flag displayed for the eastbound train. Over.
1: Roger, Amtrak 1340, understand Foreman Hoban in contact with Foreman Smith, track speed number N2281. 2281, 08.0 to 110.0 to get the Amtrak 1340. Permission to limit, no red flag displayed. I'm on post 110.0. Authorized speed, eastbound on the main. All men and equipment on the clear. Over.
0: That is all correct for Amtrak 1340. Over.
1: That is incorrect, right? 3G, 3G, 3G, 3G, 3G, 3G, 3G, 3G, 3G, 3G, 3G, 3G, 3G, 3G, 3G, 3G, 3G, 3G, 3G, 3G, 3G, 3G, 3G, 3G, 3G, 3G, 3G, 3G, 3G, 3G, 3G, 3G, 3G, 3G, 3G, 3G, 3G, 3G, 3G, 3G, 3G, 3G, 3G, 3G, 3G, 3G, 3G, 3G, 3G, 3G, 3G, 3G, 3G, 3G, 3G, 3G, 3G, 3G, 3G, 3G, 3G, 3G, 3G, 3G, 3G, 3G, 3G, 3G, 3G, 3G, 3G, 3G, 3G, 3G, 3G, 3G, 3G, 3G, 3G, 3G, 3G, 3G, 3G, 3G, 3G, 3G, 3G, 3G, 3

0: F-15 home with DTMB 4933, over.
1: Go ahead, Ray.
0: Sorry, I'm going to send you something to your CDU. Are you coming up the south end or the north end, over?
1: The south end.
0: All right, I just sent over 7377, over.
2: If you haven't figured that out.
1: F 7377.
0: Okay, that is correct, over.
1: Give me your shuttle move also, please.
0: Yeah, no problem. DTW 4933 south, you can make a shuttle move on the main between North Sussex and north of Plainville, over.
1: Ready for a shuttle move between North Sussex and north of Plainville, DTW 4933. Thank you.
0: Alright, that's great, no problem. F 15, over there.